7 hours on the 7 days on the 7 month. The 7 doctors say he was born for good luck, and that you see I got $700.

I miss you when I can't sleep. Or right after coffee, or right when I can't eat. I miss you in my front seat. Still got sand in my sweaters from nights we don't remember. Do you miss me like I miss you? Fucked around and got attached to you. Friends can break your heart,